0: El unicornio en la noche de Caracol Estéreo 99.9 FM.
1: I never take anything for granted. Only a fool maybe takes things for granted. Just because it's here today, it can be gone tomorrow. And that's one thing that you never in your life ever have to worry about me. If I'll ever change towards you, because baby, I love you. Girl, I love you. Just the way.

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1: 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The rest of the night. No, I'm kidding. Okay, this next song was my first single.